0: 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Reggie Ham here as hungry nennest. Thank God the water is free.
1: Adam sat by the creek bank and he started to think I'm feeling kind of thirsty I think I

Years ago when I was just a little lad and after school hours used to work around the farm with dad. I used to be so wearied out when eventide was come that I'd get kind of anxious about the journey home. But dad, he used to lead the way. And once in a while he'd turn round and say sort of cheery like and tender, "Come, come on my son, you're nearly home." That always used to help me some, and so I followed father home.

I'm old and gray and feeble now and trembling at the knee. But life seems just the same today as then it seemed to me. For while I'm still so wearied out when eventide is come and still get kind of anxious like about the journey home, still my father leads the way. And once in a while I heard him say, so cheering like and tender, come, come on my son, you're nearly home. And same as then, it helps me some, and so I'm following father.

0: Brother! Brother, come here! Come here, spit on me. Spit on me, come here. Look, look, look.
1: Oh, what is it? My goodness.
0: Oh, it is Jimmy Bailey's Christmas album.
1: Oh, it's wonderful. It looks fantastic.
0: Oh, do you think you would let us do a spicy camel's version of We Three Kings?
1: Oh, yes, I surely would. Yes, I know. We could call it We Three Camels.
0: Yes, the funky camel remix. Oh,
1: fantastic.
0: Let us go and ask him. Come on, this way. Jimmy boy, can we be singing on your album, please?
1: Oh, please.
0: Well, I'm not really sure whether you should, guys.
1: Oh, please, please, Jimmy, please.
0: Please, Jimmy boy, please, please, please. Oh, go on then.
1: Oh, great brother.
0: Oh, brilliant. Here we go. Oh, brother, here it is.
2: Oh, wonderful, wonderful. Oh,
0: what is those things you are playing with your humps?
2: I am mentioned to play many bongos at the same time.
0: Oh, dear. Come on.
2: Oh, wonderful, wonderful.
0: Oh, all the kids at home, join in. Oh.

by the blood of Jesus. Oh, we are overcomers by the blood of Jesus. Whatever Satan has to say, whatever the enemy throws my way, we are overcomers by the blood of Jesus. Sing like overcomers.

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The pharaohs only thought they would do, and the waters fell and they

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0: Oh, you're right, Grant, but you gotta get real quiet.
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0: You got her, boys.

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And they went back in place. The sea became as calm as glass, and the ship sailed safely to the other side. That hope